The Cramps from a brand new album. Yes, you heard that right. A brand new Cramps album called Gravest Gravy. It was recorded back in 1997, about a year after... Not 1997. It was recorded back in 1977, about a year after the band got together, and the album has just resurfaced. This was... they recorded a whole album, and it would have been their debut album, but they didn't release it, and it's produced by Alex Chilton. I haven't even had a chance to listen to the whole thing yet, but the song we heard was Domino from the Cramps, and I did see something that said there may be more stuff coming out down the road, which I hope. And before the Cramps, we heard from the Slicky Boys, Dream Lovers from an album called Live at Last. We heard from the Vibrators before that, New Offer from their Buzzin' album. Before that, we heard from the Cartoons, a song called White Knuckles from the very first Towers of New London album. And sad to say that the lead singer of the Cartoons, Ed Bird, has recently passed away. Another victim of cancer, unfortunately. Cancer sucks, and sad loss for the New London music scene. And before the Cartoons, we heard from the Dogmatics, Saturday Night Again, from an album called EST81. And starting off that set, we heard from the Wales, from an album called Again, we heard Still Standing. Gamblers Anonymous is a fellowship of men and women who share their experience, strength, and hope with each other that they may solve their common problem and help others to recover from a gambling problem. The only requirement for membership is a desire to stop gambling. There are no dues or fees for Gamblers Anonymous membership. GA is self-supporting through their own contributions. The primary purpose of GA is to stop gambling and to help other compulsive gamblers do the same. To find out more information or a meeting near you, go to gamblersanonymous.org or call the Connecticut hotline number 855-2-CALL-GA. That's 855-222-5542. We're going to get back to some more music with something from Matthew Sweet.

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1: Steve Wynn and the Dragon Bridge Orchestra, recorded live in Brussels. That's the name of the album, Live in Brussels. And that was Bring the Magic. And before that, we heard from Steve Jones, Give It Up, from the album Mercy. We heard from The Cult before that, New York City, from Sonic Temple. Before that, Johnny Marr with Hey Angel from his Call the Comet album. Kula Shaker before that with Shawnee from their most recent album, Worm Slayer. And starting off that set, we heard from Matthew Sweet, I Wanted to Tell You, from his Girlfriend album. Did you know that balloon pollution is a global problem? Released balloons often end up killing animals who mistake the trash for food or become entangled in the strings. Eco-friendly balloons do not exist. 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Don't let them go. Learn more at balloonsblow.org. Got a few more to play for you. We're going to get back to the music with something from the fall.

the Hoodoo Gurus from their album Stone Age Romeos, their first album, I think. And that was a song called Arthur. Before that, we heard from the Buzzcocks, Strange Thing from A Different Kind of Tension. And starting off that set, we heard from The Fall, from their 1985 album, This Nation's Saving Grace, one of 32 studio albums that they put out. It's just amazing. And that was a song called Spoiled Victorian Child. And that is going to just about do it for me. My name is Anne. This has been the Deranged Radio Show. Thank you very much for listening. I'll be back with you in 2 weeks. I want to remind you, you are listening to WCNI New London. And I'm going to leave you with BDI.

0: This is Bird Note. Many people take an interest in birds as they get older, but others start very early, like this young Bird Note listener, Ben Bradman.
1: Hi, my name is Ben, 8 years old, and I like to watch birds. I like watching their behavior, and I think their sounds are relaxing. I'm trying to learn to identify their calls. I have a favorite bird, Tufted Titmouse. I think they're cute. We have a lot of woodpeckers. Red-bellied, mostly red-bellied. They really like one of our white pines.
0: And Ben is deepening his knowledge of birds by sketching them.
1: I've been trying to draw birds in nature in a notebook. You look at the birds a lot, so it makes you learn more. I drew the red-bellied woodpecker on a tree. It's standing on a tree, and it's about to peck. I think it's fun drawing the habitats, too.
0: Find out more about how you can start

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1: This is BirdNote. I'm Piper, a fourth grader in Washington State. Sandpipers first caught my attention because my name is Piper, but then I started learning amazing things about them. There are many different species of sandpipers, but today I'll tell you about my top three. At number three, the upland sandpiper. This sandpiper isn't usually found at the beach. Upland sandpipers live in grasslands and prairies. They eat beetles, grasshoppers, and even spiders. Their mottled brown feathers help them stay camouflaged while hunting. And they're pretty. My number two sandpiper is the least sandpiper. This is the tiniest sandpiper of all. It only weighs 1 ounce, as much as 3/4. By each spring, it migrates up to 2,500 miles from the Arctic to South America. And my number one sandpiper, the sanderling. First of all, they look cute and soft. They can run faster than probably any other bird you'll see at the beach. And they are very social, often moving in flocks to avoid predators. What's your favorite sandpiper? Tell us at birdnote.org. I'm Piper Byard.
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and white stripes boldly mark their dark faces. Black-throated sparrows thrive in open, arid habitats with evenly spaced shrubs, trees, and cacti. These bushy plants provide the perfect perch for the male's serenade and shelter for the female to build her cup-shaped nest. The sparrows can also be found on the ground, foraging for seeds and insects. Historically, these native ecosystems were naturally maintained with frequent low-intensity fires. But decades of drought and fire suppression have set the stage for hotter, more destructive blazes. We can protect this vibrant desert habitat by preventing overgrazing on rangelands, combating the spread of invasive plants, and restoring a sustainable fire regime to the landscape. Each of these measures would help sustain the black-throated sparrow's gentle song. The Bird Note.

is Birdman. A yellow-green vireo sings on its summer breeding grounds in Belize. This migratory songbird looks remarkably like the red-eyed vireo, commonly seen in the eastern U.S., with a bright white eyebrow and striking red eye. In the fall, most yellow-green vireos head to South America to wait out the winter months. But wait, this particular vireo is going north in

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1: You're going the wrong way! What? You're going the wrong way!
0: For reasons biologists don't fully understand, some birds change orientation, often by a full 180 degrees, and travel almost the same distance as the rest of their species, but in the opposite direction. The phenomenon is called misorientation. It's one of the most common errors in migration patterns among songbirds, especially those in their first year. For this reason, every now and then, a wayward yellow-green vireo ends up northward in, say, California. Unfortunately, many of these birds that we call vagrants never find their way back to their native range. But some of the disoriented birds do eventually find the proper route, getting more comfortable with the journey each year. For more about how to see rare migratory birds in your area, start at our website, birdnote.org. I'm Mark Bramhill.
1: You're going the wrong way!
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That's super good and also fun. 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

0: Hello, ladies and gentlemen. I'm Leonard Dillon of the Ethiopians. Whenever time you want to listen to some good reggae music, tune in to WCNI, New London, Connecticut.
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0: 再浪费时间了，你的青春有几年啊，这时间都浪费了。
1: I don't want to talk to you. I told you I don't like this car and I don't want to buy it. That's what I'm saying.

0: give up when you're totally bored and have nothing to do.
1: What do you really like?
0: I like tap dancing and tapioca pudding.
1: No, that's not right. That's not right. Try again.
0: Oh, WCNI New London.
1: Oh, there we go.
2: My name is Joe Thompson. I'm 29 years old and I have a career that I love as a systems analyst. Career. It still sounds cool to say that word. I never could have gotten on this path without a college degree. And if the college me were here, he'd tell you.
3: I never would have gotten to college without big brothers, big sisters. I could have ended up anywhere, on the streets even. But college? Joe Thompson? Not likely. My big brother helped me out. He taught me I could do anything. At a time when a lot of people were saying just the opposite.
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everybody. This is Chris of the Meat Puppets. And when I'm in New London, there are 17 things I like to do. And coming in the top five is listening to WCNI New London. That's the Ground Zero radio station. Yeah!

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This broken down dam won't drown the devils in this flood.

Come on, come on, come on, come on, all you studs and kiddies and crazy fillies and dudes, you gather around here. Sit down at the old boy's feet. He's going to tell you the story of Mr. Feeney, one of the craziest wake-goners people that come walking out of the fogs of those super crazy conscious places. Now listen, Jerusalem was teeming, and the air was full of gas, and the cars were backed up to the old New Jersey underpass. I bought a hot dog, gulped it down. My God, I'd gotten lean. I'd just spent 40 days and nights in a heavy desert scene. I turned in time to see a mob of bathrobes at me run, shouting, shaking, fists of hatred screaming, "Get him! He's the one!" Well, I got so scared I felt as though I had to use the John. So I ran to find the men's room. All I found was some old barn. I thought it was a good place. It seemed empty as can be, when out of nowhere walks this billy goat. He was trimming his goatee. He said, "I bear the guilt and sins that man commits from fear, but it looks as though I've been reprieved. They're using you this year." Well, again a crowd was coming, so I shot off like a fly.

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I'll go talk to my friend Pancho, flashed his $30 grin. So rushing out, he soon returned with Pancho and his paws. He's

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Why, the show got rave reviews and the promoters all got paid. It outdoes my fair lady, it runs every single day. And the laundromat went bankrupt and mama's become a shrew. She shacked up with this Greek who owns a fleet of ships or two. And me, I say, if you're uptight, don't hit the public baths. Why, you might find yourself inside there. 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

0: of the screws.
1: Hello, this is Albert Collins. 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

Thank you all. Thank you much.

0: My name is Sue Smith. I'm 38 years old, and I work at a graphic design company. Which is funny, because I couldn't even draw a stick figure when I was a kid. But I met someone who told me, you know what, you can do anything. And if the teenage me were here, she'd tell you,
1: I wouldn't be into drawing and art if it wasn't for big brothers, big sisters. Most kids from my neighborhood don't get into art. They get into trouble. But I was lucky because my big sister showed me early on that I didn't have to be like most people. And to the young me,
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Good morning. It is 6:08 a.m., and this is the first radio show that I'm doing this school year, which is very exciting. It looks like a great morning. It's a little bit darker out than when I would leave for the spring shows, but it's all right. It's still pretty warm. I hope you all enjoyed Graceland by Paul Simon, one of my very favorite songs. And this summer, I was listening, and I was trying to think of songs that I would play on the show. And one group that I really kind of obviously have been liking is the Beatles. I know, revelatory. But there's just a lot in their catalog that I just hadn't really engaged with because I thought, oh, you know, it's the Beatles. What am I going to discover that's new? But I really like some of these songs, and they're very sweet. So, just wanted to give you a heads up that there will be a lot of Beatles in the next hour, and I hope you enjoy it.

And that last song that you just heard was Do I Ever Cross Your Mind, Dolly Leed alternate version from the trio album that she did with Linda Ronstadt and Emmylou Harris. I've listened to other versions of that song, but I just really love how that one sounds. It's just so... the lyrics are so reflective, but it's sort of so peppy and energized despite the subject matter. And, of course, we miss Dolly, and she sounds amazing on that song. A few more Dolly songs coming up, but that was just a specific one that I really enjoy. But up next, we have Across the Universe.

Well, thank you for listening. The last songs that I've played since 6:03 this morning. First, I played Graceland by Paul Simon, and then The Beatles' I Will, then Ennui by Video Club, then Do I Ever Cross Your Mind, Dolly Lead, Alternate Take 1994, crazy long title for a great song by Dolly Parton, and Emmylou Harris and Linda Ronstadt, and then Across the Universe by The Beatles, and then Jolene by Dolly Parton, The Two of Us by The Beatles, and then Real Love Baby by Father John Misty. And an anecdote that my aunt was just telling me about was that Nelson Mandela got the guards to play Dolly when he was in prison on Robben's Island. And she found this on the Dolly Parton's America Jolene episode podcast. And I just thought that was really interesting that he had them play the song Jolene. And she really just meant so much to so many people. She was such an icon, and she will be missed. And let me know if there's any Dolly songs or any other songs that you would especially like me to play. The on-air number is 860-439-2851. That's 860-439-2851. And I'll take this moment to read a quick PSA from the Connecticut Department of Public Health. Amid discussion of vaccine schedule changes at the national level, the Connecticut Department of Public Health is reaffirming its position that all newborns should receive a dose of the hepatitis B vaccine within 24 hours of delivery. Additionally, all children should complete the full vaccination series within 18 months. Okay, and we've got some great music coming up, so stay tuned.

They remember more when they're growing up than other people. And I want to do a song for you now that I wrote about an old man that was very, very special to me. He was the best musician in all the Smoky Mountains. Well, he was a dirty old man. He was. And I used to slip off and go see him whenever I could. Because... That's not what you think. But anyway, he used to let me cuss. He used to tell me dirty stories. He used to let me chew tobacco. He used to let me smoke roll your owns and drink moonshine. And we'd just sing away. I was 7 years old at the time. And I used to go home high, I guess, and Mama thought I was sick for years and years. She didn't know I was the happiest kid in the Smoky Mountains. No. But it's the truth. He really did let us chew tobacco and smoke and all that. But anyway, he was a person very dear to me. And he's only living in my memory, and that's a special memory that I'd like to share with you tonight. The memory of my good friend, Applejack. He lived by the apple orchard in this little old orchard shack.

All right, it is now 6:52, and since I last read you the playlist, I played Bloom by the Paper Kites, then Applejack by Dolly Parton, which was a request from a listener. I hope I found the version you were thinking of, and I hadn't heard that song before. It was great. Then I played Autumn Vows by Susan H. Day, then Bless the Telephone by Labi Siffre, and just now, The Boxer cover by Emmylou Harris. I love covers. I love books that have been translated from other languages. I always think it's interesting how other people have to interpret and translate things into their own words. And especially if you can read the original or listen to the original and compare it with the ways that the other person has taken it, I think it's a really interesting exercise. And it adds a layer of complexity. And I love Emmylou Harris's cover of The Boxer. I think I listened to it for about 3 days straight when I was moving back into college. It's a great song. The original makes me cry, but her cover, it's just, I like it. It's a little bit less heavy to me, and she's a great singer. All right, and now we've time for another PSA. And tell you from the AARP Connecticut. AARP Connecticut is looking for people to volunteer their time, skills, and knowledge to make a difference and improve the quality of life for residents of all ages. 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

Okay, since 7, I have played the Ronettes, Be My Baby, then Wouldn't It Be Nice by the Beach Boys, and then Heart of Glass by Blondie, and The Tide is High by Blondie. And just now, I played Bags by Clairo. And I couldn't... I got a text from my mother about Blondie, and who we've been listening to a lot in the car, and we just really enjoy the contrast between The Tide is High and One Way or Another, which I think everyone has been on both sides of that, you know? Some days we have Tide is High days, sometimes we have One Way or Another, you know? Can sort of live and let live, or you can decide that you're going to get something. So I'll play One Way or Another next.

0: time for another PSA. 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And another sort of PSA is that this next song has some really high-pitched beeping, which is very specific. It's a really great song, but if you're listening to this at high volume, I would turn it down just ever so slightly. I hope you enjoy Fanta by Le Tigre.
1: On the morning of June

I hope you enjoyed that. I didn't want to spoil it, but the end made me actually snort when I heard it the first time. Just the piano falling on someone's sound effects, just it's really funny. It's a great song, though. I hope you liked it. Okay, up next we have some Fiona Apple.

Well, I hope you enjoyed those last two songs. That was Friday, I'm in Love by The Cure, and then Maggots for Brains by Olivia Rodrigo. I really like the new album that she put out in June, and there's so many amazing songs on it. I really think it's a contender for Album of the Year at the Grammys. We'll see. But I really like the similarity between those two songs. She loves The Cure. And she has a song with Robert Smith on this album, and I really feel like Maggots for Brains brings a lot from Friday I'm in Love and other Cure songs, but specifically that one, and thought it was fun to play them one after the other. So I hope you enjoyed, and let me tell you about the Every Kid Outdoors program. 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and Atmosphere Administration, NOAA, and the U.S. Forest Service that provides fourth graders and those who are homeschool equivalent with free access to explore, learn, and recreate in spectacular 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

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And up next, we have some disco that I was listening to on the drive here.

hope you all enjoyed Jump by the Pointer Sisters. That's, if you remember the movie Love Actually, one of my favorite scenes. Love that. My dad recreated that music, I guess a music video. It was very funny. We all talk about it still. So before that, I played Waterloo by ABBA, then Got to Be Real by Cheryl Lynn, then More Than a Woman by the Bee Gees, and London Boy by Taylor Swift. 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

0: it's kind of hard to explain, but there just seems to be more to the person that listens to WCNI. It's really not just quite an attitude or a way of thinking. It's a way of being. It's a way of dreaming. It's a way of living. It's a way of loving.
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0: Albert Griffith from the Gladiators. You know, whenever I'm passing through New London, Connecticut, I always turn my radio to WCNI, New London. You know, if you want to hear some good reggae music, they will take you way back. Dreadlocks, the time is now. Stand up, fight for your right.
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4: 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I thought they were pretty enjoyable. This has been Joan of Arc. It is now 8:54, and I hope you enjoy the rest of your morning.

0: All right, enough of that. This is WCNI, New London.
1: There's no doubt about it. There's some type of strange flashing red light ahead.
2: That is yellow.
1: I saw a yellow tinge in it, too.
2: Weird.
1: Hey, have you moved over this way? It's brighter than half.
3: Greeting to hearing. Greeting to seeing. Greeting to tasting. Greeting to smelling. And greeting to feelings, greeting. Greetings, this cracker meet the white belly rats. Greetings,

into the elements are hearing. Greeting to the elements of smelling.

0: This is Bird Note. Some birds have always called nocturnally, such as nightjars, mockingbirds, and owls. But other species are relative newcomers to the nighttime music scene, especially in urban areas. In cities in the U.S., some American robins put on a show long before sunrise. Researchers are studying why certain songbirds sing nocturnally in cities. Some studies suggest that artificial lighting from street lamps and buildings could lead birds to treat the night like the day. However, some experiments with artificial lights showed no effect on singing behavior. For some birds, it seems that noise is an important factor. A study in the United Kingdom found that European robins in noisier environments tend to sing at night. The finding suggests that these robins experience nighttime as the best time to have their voice heard by potential mates and rivals after the day's hustle and bustle. Whatever the cause, birds singing at night are one more thing, like rumbling trains and passing cars, that city dwellers learn to sleep through. For Bird Note, I'm Michael Stein. Did you know you can listen to Bird Note in your podcast app? Subscribe to Bird Note Daily and never miss an episode.
1: Well, how about that? Bird Note, always entertaining. This is WCNIM New London. My name is Glenn. I'm here till noon today. Hope you enjoyed my first set. I guess the students started class yesterday, so it's been a little busy campus today. But nevertheless, I made it through the hubbub, and I'm here. Metal Dan comes up at noontime. Don't miss that.

go what I played in that first set. I start as I always do with Lee Scratch Perry from Panic in Babylon. That was Greetings. This Mongolian metal band calls themselves The Who. H-U. I guess they appeared... they appeared with Marilyn Manson and... Who else? Recently. I guess they're on tour. Marilyn Manson and maybe... White Zombie? I'm not sure. But anyway, Mongolian metal band. They've been around for a while and they get some pretty good stuff out. It was called Grey Hun. That's the title of the album, I guess, Grey Hun. Followed from an older release from the Bobby Lees from Beauty Pageant, we heard Radiator. Butthole Surfers from Hairway to Steven. There's a track called Ricky. Interesting, this album, when it came out, there were no song titles at all. All it was like Pictionary type things. No line of credits, nothing, just these pictures of it, and it correlated with the songs. Since it was released on CD and all that kind of thing, they had to actually put titles to the songs. Maybe there were titles to the songs, but they weren't put on the original album. But this is Ricky. Real good album. Really underrated, one of their best. New release from Arab Strap. New album is called Half Told Tales, and that was Glamour Magic. Tree Boy and Ark putting out their last album. They're breaking up, unfortunately. I love that band. From Goose, we heard Red. King Gizzard and the Lizard Wizard from Alien Metal, also a new release. That was Level 5. Some oldie from Matthew D. I don't know how I stumbled upon this, but the track was called Monster from Global Underground, Select Number 4 Unmixed, from 2018. In the background right now, this is Brian Eno from latest album called Aurum, A-U-R-U-M. This is called Material World. Due to some health concerns, I didn't do my Brian Eno special last year, so it's been 2 years, so probably sometime in October... my 3 hours of nothing but Brian Eno music. Seems to go over pretty well in the past. But anyway, stay tuned for that. Like I said, Metal Dan's up at noontime. He always has some entertaining things to play. Anyway, let's get back to Brian Eno.

The second annual Love for Leah Dance Showcase is happening Saturday, September 12th, from 2 to 4 p.m. at Great Wolf Lodge, Mashantucket at Foxwoods. Created by Norwich teen Tiona Watson in memory of her best friend Malia Johnson, who passed away from brain cancer, the showcase features local dancers and raises funds for Dana-Farber Cancer Institute, 360 Longwood Avenue, Massachusetts. 02215. Come enjoy an afternoon of dance, community, and remembrance while supporting a meaningful cause. For tickets to make a donation or for more information, email loveforleah12@gmail.com.

0: From the Bureau of Economic Geology, this is Earth Date. Tornadoes are mysterious, but on this Earth Date, we'll try to unravel a few of their secrets. You've probably heard there's a tornado season that happens in Tornado Alley. Well, not exactly. Tornadoes can happen almost anywhere, North and South America, Australia and New Zealand, South Africa, and the Indian subcontinent, where they're the most deadly due to higher population density. And they can happen any time. Most occur within a few months, but that depends on where you are. In the southeastern U.S., it's January through March. In the Central Plains, April through June. In the Midwest, July through September. The only months they're less frequent are October through December. Tornadoes appear to form from the cloud downward, but that's not really the case. Researchers think most of them form horizontally, within the cloud, like a rolling barrel. Then an updraft turns them vertical, and they extend to the ground. Or not. Some scientists think they may form from the bottom up, as a swirling wind eddy on the ground reaches up to the cloud, connecting to and triggering that rolling barrel of wind. Or it could be some of each. But we can't really tell by looking at radar, since tornadoes form too quickly and too near the ground for our current technology to map them. Clearly, there's still a lot of mystery surrounding tornadoes. But as research comes in, we'll keep blowing it your way. I'm Scott Tinker.
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All right, welcome back. Just tuning in, my name is Glenn, this is WCNI New London. I'm here till noon today, so I'm about halfway through. Metal Dan comes in at noontime. He's here noon to 3. I'm not sure what the show is that's going to happen at 3 o'clock. We have a new schedule out started this week with the students returning. In that last set, I started with Revolting Cox from the 1993 release called Linger, Ficken, Good, and Other Barnyard Oddities. And that was Creep. Memorials from All Clouds Bring Not Rain, new release. That was Cut Glass Hammer. Spiritual Cramp. Rated a pretty highly rated punk band from their 2018 release called Television. That was Wrecking Machine. Classic from 1981, we heard The Stranglers from The Gospel According to the Men in Black. And that was Waiting for the Men in Black. Grant Chatton, singer for Fontaines D.C., track was called Fairleys from Chaos for the Fly. The Warlocks followed from Songs from the Pale Eclipse. The track was called We Took All the Acid. Followed with Shame from Songs of Praise. The track was Concrete. Followed with the KVB. The song was called Lines from an album called Immaterial Visions. In the background right now, this is Aphex Twin. This is from a release called Music from the Merch Desk, 2016 to 2023. This is Sound Lab 20, London, September 14th, 2019. Questions, comments, 860-439-2850, 860-439-2851. Reaches the on-air studio at WCNI on the Connecticut College campus. Let me get back to music.

City.

To assist families who have concerns about immigration enforcement, particularly in regards to the possibility of the deportation or detainment of guardians and the impact that it could have on their children, the Connecticut Governor's Office has developed a useful toolkit that people can utilize. There is no cost to utilize any of the documents contained in the toolkit, and neither attorneys nor court action are needed. If you are worried about what will happen to your children if you are detained or deported, you should make a family preparedness plan. We hope that you never have to use your plan, but having one may help reduce the stress of the unexpected. You can download the kit from the CT website at, well, it's very long, sponsored by the State of Connecticut. So go to State of Connecticut and check it out.

Today on Science in the Sea, changing gears in the Arctic, when we continue. Exploring Science in the Sea. Conditions in the Arctic Ocean may be about to switch gears. That could mean that Arctic waters would become more like those in the North Atlantic, a process known as Atlantification. As a result, sea ice would disappear a lot faster than it has in recent years. The rate of sea ice loss peaked in 2007. The total amount of ice is still going down, but much more slowly than it was before. In December of 2023, in fact, the sea ice increased at a higher rate than in all but two other months in the past 45 years. A recent study said the slowdown in ice loss may be a result of the Arctic dipole, a pattern in the way air circulates over the far north. Today, there's high pressure over the Canadian Arctic and low pressure over Siberia. That pattern reduces the flow of warmer water from the North Atlantic Ocean into the Arctic Ocean. There's a thicker layer of colder, fresher water at the top of the Arctic. That keeps the ice from vanishing as fast as expected based on the higher air temperatures produced by our warming climate.

And welcome back. A little after 11 here at WCNI. My name is Glenn. I'm here till noontime. The metal one, Metal Dan, comes in at noontime. It'll take you till 3 o'clock. And that last set, I started with... That was Marilyn Manson. From the new release, it's called One Assassination Under God, Chapter 2. That was You Can't Die Young. Metal Dan was going to play some Marilyn... He was going to see Marilyn Manson last week, I think at one of the local gambling establishments. And, thought about playing on his show today. He thought last week, he thought about playing Dolly Parton and Marilyn Manson back to back and be like the nicest person ever in the world and the most evil human being. I think it's what Marilyn Manson with the Hue. Played them earlier in the show, the Mongolian metal band. The Hue, H-U, and Rob Zombie, I think, might have been the main act. I'm not sure. Follow Marilyn Manson with Psychic Graveyard, and that was Stuffed with Secrets from the Wilting album. Pixies followed them. I saw them on this tour. The album was The Night the Zombies Came from 2024. We had Motorola. Great show. If you ever see a good chance, check out the Pixies. Modest Mouse, who I've seen frequently from their great album called The Moon in Antarctica. That was Gravity Rides Everything. Squid from their latest album called Oh Monolith from 2023. That was The Blades. Swans from The Glowing Man. One of the best albums of all time, if you like that kind of music. That was Finally, Comma, Peace. Fontaine's DC from the Romance album. I didn't like that album at first, but the more I listen to it, the better it is.

and that was a track called Bug. Telehealth, from their latest release, come out this year, called Green World Image. We heard Donor Country, A Good Cause. And that last instrumental was Sunburned Hand of the Man. I think I play them just because the name of the band is so eccentric. That was Pick a Day to Die, is the name of the release, and we heard Flex. Questions, comments, 860-439-2850. 860-439-2851. Looks like it's turned into a beautiful day on campus here at Connecticut College. Let me get back to some music.

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What? Someone say my name.

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Zugang dazu. Ja, ich wurde gebeten, Geschenke mitzunehmen. Ja.

All right, that's going to do for me. Little Dan's in the house. I'll be here next week. That's the 9th. 9 to noon. In that last set, I started with New Candies from Stars Reach the Abyss. That was Black Beat. Turnstile has got a Versions album out. So there's all a million different artists doing, covering Turnstile songs. It's called Never Enough .Versions. Just came out. And we heard Dreaming, the Dan Deacon version. Turnstile and Dan Deacon. Dan Deacon appeared on this campus, actually, on one of his earlier releases, doing a in Crozier Williams Student Center, put on a concert. Does mostly movie soundtracks these days, as is in the background. Beck followed from Modern Guilt, that was Soul of a Man. Arctic Monkeys from Whatever People Say I Am, That's What I'm Not, that was Fake Tales of San Francisco. Viagra Boys from Street Worms, Weird Up All Night. Putpot from Warsaw, 480 KM, that was The Lights Are On. Moon Duo from Circles, we heard Dance Part 3. Matthew Deer from Beams, that was Up and Out. That 13-minute track was Einster Zinde Neubauten. It was a title track from Perpetuum Mobile. In the background, Jaw Wobble from his Redux anthology, 1978 to 2015. That was his theme to The Good, the Bad, and the Ugly, done Jaw Wobble style.

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1: Ladies and gentlemen, welcome to the disclaimer. That's right, the disclaimer. This American apple pie institution known as parental discretion will cleanse any sense of innuendo or sarcasm from the lyrics which might actually make you think, and will also insult your intelligence at the same time. So, protect your family! This album contains explicit depictions of things which are real. These real things are commonly known as life. So, if it sounds sarcastic, don't take it seriously. If it sounds dangerous, do not try this at home or at all. And if it offends you, just don't listen to it.

WCNI, New London. That is a band called The Warning. And title track from their latest record called Rituals of Shame. That is The Warning. That record is out on Relapse Records. The Warning. How you doing? This is Metal Dan. We'll take you up until 3. The best in the metal and the hard rock. Hopefully the kids are listening. Welcome back to school. Let's play some metal. This is Flotsam and Jetsam, latest from them. This is Rats in the Temple.

The latest from Flotsam and Jetsam, that is Rats in the Temple. Title track from their latest record out on Napalm Records right now. All right, if you got anything you want to listen to, give me a call. Area code 860-439-2850. Be like Dennis in New London, giving us a call, wanting to hear some Frost Giant. We're going to dig way deep, go way back to the first Veil of Snow record. This is a track called Relic.

Frost Giant and Relic. All right, let's move on. Mastodon, new record out, Marrow Deep. Here's a track called In the Ruins.

That's a band called From Under Concrete Kings, and a track called Covert Cadaver. They have a record out called Impulse Tension, out on Do Work Productions. And next week, 2 p.m., somebody from Under Concrete Kings will be calling in, and we'll have a nice little chat. Before that, Show Me the Body and a track called Dance in the USA from their Alone Together record, out now on Lorna Vista Concord Records. Classic Judas Priest, Metal Gods, and the latest from Mastodon, their brand new record, Marrow Deep, a track called In the Ruins. All right. Here's a band called Ceremony. Some hardcore here. Let's check this out. They have a record out called Tell Me Your Dream on Relapse Records. This is Other Hells.

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WCNI New London. That is Devil Driver and a track called In the Moonlight from their latest record, Strike and Kill, out on Napalm Records. Before that, Surrender to Eden is the name of the band and a track called Mirror, Mirror. Famous Strangers and a track called As Your Leader and Ceremony and Other Hells. How you doing? This is Metal Dan. We're taking you up until 3 with the best in the metal and the hard rock. The band Saxon has a brand new record coming out on January the 22nd of 2027. Wow, we're already talking about records for next year. This is the title track from their brand new record. This is Brand New Saxon. This is Gods of Thunder.

That is Accept. Well, it's a cover of Accept. Accept with Balls to the Wall, but that is Rob Halford on vocals, Matthias Jabs from the Scorpions on guitar, Rex Brown from Pantera on bass, Jason Bold, formerly of, he's with Bullet for My Valentine on the drums, Accept with a new record out this Friday called Teutonic Titans, 1976, 2026, 50 years of Accept, half a century. And a whole bunch of Accept tunes reimagined with all kinds of anybody from the heavy metal world on this record. You have Rob Halford right there. You have Phil Anselmo. You have K.K. Downing. You have Jason McMaster. David Ellefson. All kinds of people on this record. Record out Friday on Napalm Records. All right, the band Alt has a record out called Ataraxia. Here's the title track.

That is the latest from Armored Saint, Hit a Moonshot, from their latest record, Emotion Factory Reset. Before that, another track from the Converge record, Hum of Hurt, It Only Gets Worse. Electric Callboy and Elevator Operator and Alt and Ataraxia. Here's a band called Cutthroat. They have a record out called The Purge on M Theory Records. This is Purge.

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That is Forbidden and Cyclops right here in WCNI New London. A little bit of thrash here. Forbidden, Cyclops. Before that, Havoc, Fifth Generation Warfare, Godslave from Germany, Square One, and Eximer, also from Germany, Allocated Savagery. How you doing? This is Metal Dan. We got 1 hour left in the show. The band Insomnium has a new record coming out later this year. They also announced a tour with Amorphis, which is coming to Boston on November the 17th to the Paradise. And this is the latest from Insomnium. This is Gleam in the Black.

Europe, you know, the Final Countdown and all that, back in the 80s. They're still around, and they have a new record coming out on September the 25th called Come This Madness. And I want to play a single from that record. So this is Europe with a track called Scandinavian Eyes. This is not the Final Countdown, folks. Check it out. Brand new Europe.

That is the band Future Palace, and a track called Tidal Waves from their latest record, Resurgence. Future Palace. Before that, Camelot and Godlike Alchemy. They have a new record out called Dark Asylum on Napalm Records. They will be coming to the Palladium on the 25th of September. So basically 3 weeks. 3 weeks from Friday. Camelot along with Visions of Atlantis and Frozen Crown. Good show at the Palladium. And then we started that set out with Brand New Europe, Scandinavian Eyes. From a record coming out later this year, September the 25th, Come This Madness. Here's some Lex Legion. Bunch of guys who got tired of waiting around for King Diamond. This is Gypsy Tears.

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That is the latest from Amon Amarth, and a track called Eight Legs of Thunder from the forthcoming record, The All-Father Awakens, on Metal Blade Records. This is a band called Nova Riot, from the record Blood, Lies, and Lullabies. This is Midnight Coven Crush.

That is a band called The Night Eternal and Don't Look Back from their latest record, Cold Velvet, out now on Metal Blade Records, Night Eternal. Before that, Nova Riot and Midnight Coven Crush. All right, we got about 15 minutes left in the show. Let's play some Monolord. They're playing at the RPM Fest in Montague, Massachusetts this weekend at the Miller's Rod and Gun Club. This is a track from their latest record, Never Ending, You Bastard.

That is the band Canis, and a track called Beneath the Scythe from their self-titled record, which came out earlier this year. Canis is also playing the RPM Fest this coming weekend up in Massachusetts. I got one more song to play, and it is from the band that is headlining the entire RPM Fest. It is High on Fire. We'll see you next week. This is Electric Messiah.

everyone, welcome back to WCNI New London. This is DJ May. I am so happy to be back. And for the next 3 hours, you'll be listening to May's Mix, starting off like always with As Cool As I Am by Dar Williams.

things can get. And if it helps, I'd say I feel a little worse than I did when we met. So when you find someone else, you can try again, might work next time. You look out of the kitchen window and you shake your head and say, if I could believe that stuff, I'd say that woman has a halo.

Hello everyone, welcome back to Mae's Mix. This is DJ Mae. Guys, I've been gone for so long and I'm so happy to be back. Let me tell you what we've just been listening to. So, like always, we started off with As Cool As I Am by Dar Williams. We followed that with Dancing On My Own by Robin, and then Bluish by Animal Collective. Then we had Losing You by Solange, my favorite song by her. And finally we had Macarena by Damso, my French song of the day. Quickly before getting back into the music, I just have my first two PSAs of the show for you. The first is coming from the Connecticut Department of Public Health. Amid discussion of vaccine schedule changes at the national level, the Connecticut Department of Public Health is reaffirming its position that all newborns should receive a dose of the hepatitis B vaccine within 24 hours of delivery. Additionally, all children should complete the full vaccination series within 18 months. And one more from the Connecticut Food Bank, whose mission is to provide nutritious food to people in need in the most respectful and cost-effective manner possible. 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Together, we can alleviate hunger in Connecticut and help our neighbors in need. And without further ado, back to the music. We are going to listen to some Elton John.

Hello everyone, welcome back to May's Mix. Let me just tell you what we've been listening to for the past couple minutes. We started off with Mona Lisa and Mad Hatters by Elton John. Following that, we had Seiko Buff by the Cocteau Twins. And then Who Knows Where the Time Goes by Nina Simone, which is probably my favorite Nina Simone song, although there are many. Following that, we had our first Blood Orange of the show today. We had Dinner by Blood Orange. And we just finished with Chateau by Angus and Julia Stone. I'm just going to go right back into the music with a new song by Camp the Hills.

Hello everyone, welcome back to Mae's Mix. This is DJ Mae. We were just listening to Sleep to Dream by Fiona Apple, but we started off this last set with Down with the Snow by Camp the Hills. Following that, we had my second Blood Orange song of the show called EssexHoney.mp3. And then we had a 21 Pilots song called Fake You Out. Heading into

Hello everyone, welcome back to May's Mix. This is DJ May. In this past set, we started off with a song by Bad Bunny and the Marías. Following that, we had My Blueberry Life by The Current Joys. Then we had one of my favorite Amy Winehouse songs called He Can Only Hold Her. After that, we had Lights by Journey, and we just listened to Didn't You Know by Erykah Badu. Quickly, before going back to the music, I have two more PSAs for you all. The first is the 988 Suicide and Crisis Lifeline. You can call, text, or chat the 988 Suicide and Crisis Lifeline at 988, and hours are available 24/7, and the cost is free. 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I also am just going to tell you all about this scam protection. The Federal Trade Commission website contains a wealth of information to protect consumers from scams such as social security scams, phone scams, phishing scams, and unemployment scams, as well as a host of other scams targeting consumers. To find out about these scams and how to protect yourself or to report a possible scam, visit FTC website at www.ftc.gov. And without further ado, back to the music, we're going to have another song by the Cocteau Twins.

You know, I was wondering, you know, if you could keep on, because the force, it's got a lot of power, and it makes me feel like

Hello everyone, welcome back to May's Mix. This is DJ May. So we started off this last set listening to Frou Frou Foxes and Midsummer Fires by the Cocteau Twins. Kind of like my song that I listened to all summer, so I had to throw it in there. After that, we had Don't Stop Till You Get Enough by Michael Jackson. Following this, we had Step to My Girl by Souls of Mischief, which has also been one of my songs on replay recently. Then we had the third Blood Orange song of the day. It's called You're the One. It's really by Charlie XCX, but it's featuring Blood Orange. And we just finished the last set with Let 'Em In by Paul McCartney and Wings. And we're just going to go right back to the music and listen to some Berlioz.

Hello everyone, welcome back to May's Mix. This is DJ May again. So we started off this last set, like I mentioned, listening to some Berlioz. We listened to their song, Wash My Sins Away. After that, we had a song from Daniel Caesar's album that came out last year, I believe, called Root of All Evil. Then we had Indiana by Adrian Lenker. And finally, we just ended with Medicine for Horses by the Viagra Boys. I am just going to head right back into the music for my final hour. And just a reminder, you are listening to WCNI New London.

songs and I head for the coast. It might not be a lot, but I feel like I'm making the most. The days get longer and the nights smell green. I guess it's not surprising, but it's spring and I should leave.

And welcome back again to May's Mix. This is DJ May. So in this last set, we started with Open Season by The High Highs. Then we listened to The World at Large by Modest Mouse. Following that, we had Tame Impala's Piece of Heaven. And then Such Great Heights by The Postal Service. And finally, we just heard Bleed by George Clanton. I take it back, I'm not sure if we listened to Such Great Heights yet. I'm sorry. Anyway, I have some PSAs for you all. The first is from the National Do Not Call Registry, which is a free service created to stop unwanted sale calls. 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And now we are going to listen to yet another Blood Orange song called Uncle Ace.

Hello everyone, welcome back to May's Mix. This is DJ May for the last time today. We started off this last set with yet another Blood Orange song called Uncle Ace. Following that, we had Here I Am by The Help, and then The Boxer by Simon & Garfunkel. After that, we had Home by LCD Sound System, Don't Shut Me Down by ABBA, and finally, Rose Forgive by Fred Again and I Am Rose. I'm going to end my first show back, as always, with Kill the Lights by Don McCloskey, and I will be back again in 2 weeks for another show on May's Mix.

And welcome once again to the Dead Air Show. My name's Hugh, and I'll be with you until 9 o'clock tonight. At the top, it was the Roland Shaw Orchestra with the Avengers theme, The Crystals, Da Do Ron Ron. Carl Perkins did Honey Don't, Calexico with Iron Wine. Iron and Wine did History of Lovers. And great to be on the air tonight, 6 minutes past 6 o'clock. Here are the Flesh Tones.

veining out on the skids into the valley. Before that, the Lemonheads did 58 Second Song, Canned Heat with On the Road Again, the Flesh Tones at the top with Going Back to School. Here's an important message. 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Coming up, we've got something brand new from a band that is 30 years old, and we're going to hear something from this release that can finally be shared with the world. They're playing at the Hygienic Art Park on September 12th. The band is Radiotricity. The song is Break Like Horses.

At the top of that set, it was a band called Radiotricity. They'll be appearing at the Hygienic Art Park on Saturday, September 12th. The song was called Break Like Horses. And after that, an early band from Mike Scott of the Waterboys. The band was called Another Pretty Face, and that was a single of theirs called All the Boys Love Carrie. And we just heard Tommy Keane, Places That Are Gone. Coming up, it's the Bottle Rockets on the Dead Air Show on WCNI New London.

At the top, it was the Bottle Rockets with a song called Suffering Servant. Chuck Berry with Little Queenie. Chuck Prophet did Dirt. And that brings us up to right now, the Beatles on WCNI, New London.

At the top of that set, from the Beatles 65, it was I'll Follow the Sun. Robin Hitchcock, from his brand new album, The Confuser, did I Am This Thing. We heard from Firestarter with She's Red, and The Jam is what we just heard all around the world. Some sad news. Local rocker and all-around great guy, Eddie Bird, passed very recently. He played in a band called The Cartoons, and we're going to hear a couple of things in tribute to the late Eddie Bird.

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That ends our brief tribute to the late, great Ed Bird. Two songs from the cartoon Society Girl and White Knuckles. Coming up, another local band by way of Arizona, a former friend on WCNI New London.

That was Charlie Sexton with a song called Deer Head on the Wall from an album called Por Vida, the songs of Alejandro Escovedo. Before that, Colin Hicks and the Cabin Boys did Giddy Up a Ding Dong. The Corettes from Denmark did Tough Like That.

And then a couple from a New London recording artist, a former friend, a song called Who, and another song called Girl. And I think that makes us current. 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And that's sponsored by the Federal Trade Commission and us here at WCNI New London. Coming up on the Dead Air Show, Frankie Miller.

Fading out on Sharon Jones and the Dap Kings with a song called Tell Me. John Hyatt did Radio Girl. Frankie Miller at the top with Ain't Got No Money. And we'll be getting to the concert calendar pretty soon, but first, this.

the mighty, mighty Slade. Really gonna raise the roof. On a completely different note, you may have seen on Facebook a GoFundMe page for the great guitar player Chris Spedding. He's getting treated for cancer over the next 9 months and needs money for medical bills. So here are a couple in tribute to Chris Spedding on WCNI New London.

All right, after that brief little tribute to Chris Spedding, we heard the Dynamite Shakers from France with a song called Juste pour toi. Let's take a real quick break and do a concert calendar and then get back to the music. Tonight, Wednesday, September 2nd, at Perks and Corks in Westerly, Rhode Island, 8 p.m., Katie Dobbins. At Cafe 9 in New Haven, 8 p.m., My Druthers Sharks Come Cruisin'. 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And finally, Sunday, September 6th, at the United Theater in Westerly, Rhode Island, 7:30 p.m., The Fix,

Colin Blunstone and Peter Asher. At the Space Ballroom in Hamden, 8 p.m., Pretty Boy Floyd, Scarlet Rocks, John Fox, and All Sinners. And at Best Video in Hamden, 4 p.m., Sotto Voce, Calendula, and Cousin Oven. That is it for tonight's concert calendar. Let's get back to the music. Here's Duke Robillard covering Link Wray.

At the top of that set, it was Duke Robillard with Rawhide. Johnny Nicholas did Baby Blue. Sugar Ray and the Blue Tones did Rockin' Sugar Daddy. And there's a reason I played those three guys together on September 11th. I think that's Friday, September 11th. The band Black Cat is reuniting for one show at the Knickerbocker Music Lab in Westerly, Rhode Island. And those three guys are going to be playing together. The last time I saw them was at the Stonington Community Center back in 1969, I think. And I actually recorded the show with a little Sony reel-to-reel tape deck. And they were just an amazing blues band, sort of around the same time that Roomful of Blues got started. They were sort of a super group that emerged from Roomful of Blues. And I think Larry Peduzzi is going to play bass with them, and I don't know how much of the original alignment, but I think it's the original lineup. I think Fran Christina maybe on drums. Anyway, September 11th at the Nick, Duke Robillard, Johnny Nicholas, and Sugar Ray, special guest, under the name Black Cat. And now this.

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I bowed and smiled and asked her name. She said, "Hold it, bud, I don't play that game." 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

0: The music stopped and the lights came on. 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I didn't know how long Flo had been gone, but a nose powder sure didn't take that long. 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
1: On a green